0: 181 dispatch. Can you run a 28 out of Oklahoma?
1: Yes, sir.
0: It's going to be Victor Zebra Paul 931.

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1: Brady County is trying to do another UFO trip.
0: Okay, go ahead and clear it. 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
1: I already did.
0: Thank you.

Dispatch 2, Kirk's Ambulance, Engine 2, Kirk's Ambulance, Engine 2, EMR, 1412 Southwest New York Avenue, 1412 Southwest New York Avenue, Apartment A, as an Adam, on a 68-year-of-age male, conscious, difficulty breathing.

0: This was the one you... Are you near Deo and 62?
1: Negative. I can be if need be.
0: I have a lady on the phone that said that she saw a motorcycle roll several times headed towards Cash on Deo and 62. I'm trying to get Fred.
1: Okay, well, start that way.
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0: Dispatch to Memorial EMS, Pecan Creek First Responders, from Memorial EMS, Pecan Creek First Responders. Being route to Dale Mission Road and U.S. Highway 62. That's Northwest Dale Mission Road, U.S. Highway 62, for a single motorcycle accident. Unknown further on injuries. All traffic on Fire Ground 3. Fire Ground 3, your first page at 1946.
1: Dispatch of Concrete Command 1 will be en route shortly.
0: Clear Command 1. Do you need a second page?
1: No, sir.
2: Yes, ma'am. I'll also be en route to the signal 82. As always, we've been notified.
3: Not yet. I literally just got off the phone. I'm calling now.
4: Station 62 Red Oak. Going to be eastbound. I've got the inside main block.
3: Okay, are you, is it in cache or is it in on the roadway?
4: It's going to be on the county side, and we've got motorcycles on both sides.
3: What were those cross streets at?
4: US 62 in Red Oak.
5: Dispatch, which fire ground is the MVA on?
0: Fire ground number
6: 3. Okay,
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0: 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Concrete First Responders, being routed to US 62 and Dale Mission. This US 62 and Dale Mission for a single motorcycle accident. Unknown first on injuries. All traffic on Fire Ground 3. Fire Ground 3, share second page at 1949.
1: Concrete 22 responding.
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0: Be advised, they are launching a bird.
1: 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No, I don't have that right, but anyway.
0: I'm clear. I'll let them know. You did say Red Elk and 62, correct?
1: All in 62 at the cross street of Red Elk. It'll be between Gale and

0: 160. I have Survival Flight 11 now out with you. It's going to be a 26 minute ETA, 26 minutes.
1: 160, thank you.
2: Yeah.

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I'm going to get PD en route for an unknown age male, conscious breathing, chest pain.

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3: 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If you want to go ahead and continue, you will need to come west about a half a mile from the Dale Bridge.

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0: This is Fox 2, Engine 1. Engine 1, Viridian Coffee at 343 Northwest 2nd Street, 343 Northwest Number 2 Street. Manager of Viridian is calling. They got a strange smell inside their store.
1: Thank you.
2: Is on scene, 24th Street commence.
3: Go ahead. Yes, it's on Texas. William George X-ray, 4294. And I am just east of Stony Point and 49.

0: So we 12 Northwest 24th, 12 Northwest 24.
1: Thank you.

0: multi-story, multi-family dwelling, nothing visible from the exterior. Ladder 1 will be investigating. Ladder 1 will be establishing E Avenue Command.
1: We're on E Avenue Command.

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0: Billy Mass, standby for an EMR. 5955 Rafa. Medic 5, can I get you route to 5955 Rockwell Street, Charlie Wing, 5955 Rockwell Street, Charlie Wing, for an 18-year-old female that took an unknown number of ibuprofen at 1500 and is throwing up about 30 minutes ago.
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0: 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It's Charlie Wing.

0: reported off of New York about 25 minutes ago, non-emergent to Memorial, Maine. We just dropped off for backup service.
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0: Oreo 113 or 117 is clear off the scene, transporting one non-emergent to Maine.
1: Okay. Southwest County Highway 115, 2640 State Highway 115. It's going to be for feed sacks

Dispatch to Cache Fire Department, surrounding areas. Cache Fire Department, surrounding areas. Have a controlled burn at 2640 Southwest County Highway 115. That's 2640 Southwest County Highway 115 for a controlled burn.

I'm gonna be 10-8. I'm gonna check on the ambulance if I get picked up throughout the day.

0: 25, dispatch myself, 326, will be 10-8 from Dale 62. Driver has been transported to Memorial.
1: Okay.

This is Medic 5. Dispatch, Medic 5 called Poison Control at approximately 2037. At this time, we are transporting one female patient, non-emergent status, to Memorial Southwest.

0: 175 County, 1075 when ready. Yes, ma'am. I'm going to be here on East James Street, North B Ave, with Oklahoma, Nora Tom Boy 128.
1: You have a cross street with James?
0: Yes, ma'am. It's going to be North B Ave.
1: Oh, I'm clear. Thank you.

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0: 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Are you tracking about being diverted to?
1: He was not tracking, Medic 5 is diverting to Memorial Main.
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1: That's a good copy.

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0: 135th and Highway 7, Oklahoma Ocean, Henry Union, 269.

0: 24 dispatch, I think 43, 44 is when you're ready.
1: Okay.
0: Oklahoma DL, John 002-425-011, should come back on a Russell Wayne Partain.

Parson chose to be out of Elk City, Oklahoma. Ballot class D as in David. Restrictions are left outside mirror, corrective lenses. Expiration 09 of 2030. 29 of 1050. 28 comes back to a 2002 Chevrolet Sam Charles 1, blue in color. Also to Russell out of Elk City. Expiration 09 of 27. 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

Southwest All Units, 7677 is en route to 122 Northwest Bay Drive, 122 Northwest Bay Drive. Unknown age woman, not conscious, breathing. She's fainted, not fully responsive.

0: conscious and breathing. Bit faint, not fully responsive right now. On traffic, we on fire ground three. Fire ground three. It's your first page at 2150.
1: Curse is clear,
0: 2-5.
1: Eight, who's responding?
0: Bye.

0: 135th, 2470 Northeast 135th. The RP is the owner of the home. She said that she keeps getting notifications on her security cameras, but no one should be there stating that someone, a person was detected in the back of the house.
1: Okay. 2470 Northeast 135th.
0: 10-4.

0: That's so all, which I want to say to you, clearing the scene. Go make service.
1: This was clear.

0: Yes, sir. That's how she's getting the notifications. It keeps saying that there's someone in the back. It's been doing it for about 20 minutes.
1: Affirmative motion detection, but does she have video of anyone? So there's a PO at this residence.

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Dispatch, Kirk CMS, Engine 8, Kirk CMS, Engine 8, EMR at 6703 Southwest Drakestown Boulevard, 6703 Southwest Drakestown Boulevard, for a 55-year-old male, conscious and breathing, says he's bleeding from a cyst that's on his stomach due to an old surgical wound.

Dispatch to Memorial EMS, Engine 5, Memorial EMS, Engine 5, have an EMR 6107 Northwest Birchwood Place, 6107 Northwest Birchwood Place, for a 60-year-old male, conscious and breathing, says he was overheating, calls not going to code on this one.

Dispatch Vesta, Memorial EMS, Engine 4, Memorial EMS, Engine 4, EMR at 512 Northwest 27th Street, that's 512 Northwest 27th Street, for a 72-year-old female, conscious and breathing with chest pain.

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0: 10-4, sir. 336, you still 10-2?
3: I'm 151, how are you?
0: I'm good, sir. Thank you.
4: London out.

0: reference what you just cleared, and I'm clearing her dispo. 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
1: Her name is Hannah. 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
0: Okay.

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This is the Memorial EMS Engine 4, Memorial EMS Engine 4. And the EMR is 2227 Northwest Hoover Avenue, Apartment B. That's 2227 Northwest Hoover Avenue, Apartment B as in boy, for a 44-year-old female, conscious and breathing with chest pain.

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Okay, we're giving no delay. We're getting a lot of delays on California. I've got, this says his 43 is valid. Out of Surreal, Oklahoma, for his mailing address. It says, looks like 12/31/26 for expiration. The 29th, 10/50, I'm not getting a return on the plate.

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Engine 7 being route to 301 Southwest 79th Street, 301 Southwest 79th Street for a residential fire alarm.

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1: Yes, sir, second's going to be a residential bird alarm. 2-4-9-9, State Highway 49, 2499, State Highway 49, Zone 3, Utility Closet.
2: .23 dispatch, I'll take that one on 49.
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1: 10-4, go ahead.
0: Marker 44, mile marker 44. It's leaving Lawton at 1300 hours, going to the Fort Stone National Cemetery.

0: Okay, sir. Have a good night.
1: Thank you, ma'am. Usual.
0: Sir, you have a good night as well.
1: Thank you, usual.

Dispatching engine 7, main route to 909 Southwest 80th Street, 909 Southwest 80th Street. It'll be for a service call. RP is saying that she has a diesel can that has expanded in size and they need help disposing of it.

dispatch to Kirk CMS, engine 1, Kirk CMS, engine 1, EMR at 214 Southeast 6th Street, 214 Southeast 6th Street. This is for a unknown gender of the patient, unknown consciousness, unknown breathing. This is a welfare check, person in a vehicle, PD's en route as well.

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Dispatch to Kirk CMS Engine 6, Kirk CMS Engine 6, EMR at 40 Northeast 25th Street, 40 Northeast 25th Street at Golden Rule Estates, lot number 6363, for a 60-year-old female, not conscious breathing, reported to be laying down in pain, no specific chief complaint.

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I'm going to be half a mile west of 120th on Highway 7 with Oklahoma personalized Boy Adam Charles King David Ocean Charles.

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1: Highway 17 in Cypress. I'll be out with Ida. Ida, Robert, Frank, 228. 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

Dispatch to Memorial EMS, Engine 2, Memorial EMS, Engine 2, EMR at 609 Southwest Arbuckle Avenue, 609 Southwest Arbuckle Avenue, for a 47-year-old female, conscious and breathing, experiencing diabetic problems.

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1: Okay. 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
2: Please.

This is Spirit 31 Eastside call. Yes, sir. It's going to be for a Keep the Peace at 18677 Northeast Lake Road. 18677 Northeast Lake Road. RPDTA is 20 minutes, just requesting a standby while she grabs her keys. She'll be waiting in a 2005 white Chevy Silverado.

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Yes, ma'am. Going to be Highway 49 and East Lake Drive, Texas. William George Robert, 5713.

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0: 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Good morning.
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1: 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Engine 1, you got a commercial fire alarm at 620 Southwest E as in Edward Avenue, 620 Southwest E Avenue.
2: That's over 343 dispatch. 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

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We have a not conscious, not breathing 8-month-old at Target 2030 Northwest 82nd Street, 2030 Northwest 82nd Street.

0: 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Engine 7 is clearing en route to 2030 Northwest 82nd Street.
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0: Yes, ma'am. We're going to be in the parking lot behind Chisholm's Corner, 62 Mearsport Hill, Oklahoma, Lincoln King David 427.

Dispatch to Memorial EMS, Engine 4, Memorial EMS, Engine 4, EMR at 2308 Northwest 17th Street, 2308 Northwest 17th Street, for a 34-year-old female, conscious of breathing, possibly having a miscarriage.

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Engine 1, you got a commercial fire alarm at 201 Southeast Interstate Drive. 201 Southeast Interstate Drive.

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I don't have a description of him at this time.

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0: 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Going to be 277 Glover, Oklahoma, Edward Young, Frank, 193.
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1: 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I've got 10-50 at the time. I'm 81 in the area.
0: 10-4. RP is advising that the suspect was led into the house across the street.
1: Okay, 10-4.

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0: 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If you can take it.
1: Go ahead with it.
0: 14 North Robinson Road, 14 North Robinson Road. I believe the nurse is calling about her patient who has cognitive issues. I advise the patient is currently outside naked. Patient is going to be an 80-year-old white female by the name of Donna Macias.
1: Therefore.

0: Dispatch to Memorial EMS, Paradise Valley First Responders. Memorial EMS, Paradise Valley First Responders. EMR at 14 North Robinson Road, 14 North Robinson Road, for an 80-year-old female, conscious and breathing, experiencing some mental health issues. All traffic will be on fire ground three, first page at 10:59.
1: I contacted my male party at the home, said that it was his mother that was outside running around screaming. I could hear her in the house, and she was being loud, and everything appeared to be sent to at the time. Come back to me.
2: 10-4. Are you going to call on Robinson Road?
1: Yeah, 10-4-1-4 Robinson.
2: 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Dispatch to Medicine Park, 120, I have a call for you.
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2: Three 9 2 6 6 1 8 8 4. He advised that he was previously found passed out in a field and someone was supposed to hold his motorcycle for him. He's trying to figure out who that is.
4: That doesn't sound familiar to me, but I'll call him.

Dispatch to Kirk CMS, Engine 5. Kirk CMS, Engine 5, EMR at 2318 Northwest Dunstan Lane, 2318 Northwest Dunstan Lane, for an 80-year-old female, conscious and breathing, reporting to have bloody stools coming from a fall that happened yesterday.

0: 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All traffic on Fireground 3, second page at 1103.
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0: 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All traffic on fire round three, first page at 1105 with no response from Paradise Valley.
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0: I'm clear. 331-323, to be advised, suspect is supposed to be a white female by the name of Alexi Stevens. She's on scene now wearing a white shirt and jean shorts.

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Yes, ma'am, we're going to be 62, or correction, we'll be on 277 just east of 62. Stand by for 28.

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Dispatch to Memorial EMS Engine 4, Memorial EMS Engine 4, EMR at 1531 Northwest 43rd Street, 1531 Northwest 43rd Street for a 37-year-old female. Conscious and breathing. This is a sick patient reporting to be not alert.

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1: 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We're going to be clear from the scene. It's going to be a PD matter. 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

0: 323, 312, do you have traffic?
1: Yeah, 2-4, I'm in route. I'm just checking to see, are we looking for anybody or any specific vehicle or anything?
0: Yeah, we're still trying to figure that out right now, but nobody yet.
1: 2-4, thank you.

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Dispatch, Memorial EMS, Engine 1, Memorial EMS, Engine 1, EMR at 1511 Northwest Columbia Avenue, 1511 Northwest Columbia Avenue, Apartment B as in boy, friend, unknown patient information reporting that the RP may be having a heart attack.

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1: 75. Go ahead.
0: Yes, ma'am. I'm going to be 277 and Jake Dunn, Oklahoma, Ocean Ida, Frank, 424.
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1: Clear.

Dispatch Charlie units, be on lookout in the area of I-44, mile marker 45, I-44, mile marker 45, northbound lanes. It's going to be for a Jeep being held down by ratchet straps around the mirrors and winched on a flatbed trailer.

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0: 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This is requesting a copy of a police report from a car accident.
1: Okay, 10-4-7.

Dispatch to Memorial EMS, Engine 1, Memorial EMS, Engine 1, EMR at 703 East Gore Boulevard, 703 East Gore Boulevard, so traffic collision with injuries.

0: 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You got a structure fire at 620 Southwest E as in Edward Avenue, 620 Southwest E Avenue at the Lawton Housing Authority.
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0: 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Engine 8, be en route to 5604 Southwest Lee Boulevard, 5604 Southwest Lee Boulevard for a commercial fire alarm.
2: 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You can show us in route. 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
3: Rescue force clear.
4: Six oh four to all responding units to the Benjamin O. Davis. We do have smoke on the first floor.
0: Reporting that people are stuck on the second floor.
3: Let's see if there's one more route for him to get.
5: Just go ahead and dispatch Engine 8 to this call also.
0: Dispatch is clear. Engine 8 is en route to a commercial fire alarm. Do you want me to pull them from that?
5: Negative.
6: Engine 3 to Battalion 1, we're already en route.
0: Engine 3, I did just put you on a call. Do you want me to... 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

0: Dispatch to Memorial EMS Engine 3, Memorial EMS Engine 3, being route to 2204 Northwest Hoover Avenue, 2204 Northwest Hoover Avenue at Deer Park Apartment, Apartment C as in Charles, for a 29-year-old female conscious and breathing going into labor.
1: Engine 3 is clear on Hoover. We'll be in route. Fire ground 1.
2: Ladder 1 is going to be on scene.
3: 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D4 back to Nate from Chattanooga, getting route back to Cache.
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0: 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You'll have to get a different engine.
1: Battalion 1's clear. Battalion 1's on scene. Establishing command at 7th and E. 7th and E.
0: Again, my cat's down.
2: It's going to be 2204 Northwest Hoover Avenue, 2204 Northwest Hoover Avenue, apartment C as in Charles.
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0: 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Engine 6, per battalion 2, relocate to, I believe it's Brahms. I'm going to verify and then relay y'all now.
1: Battalion 2, fire main, that is correct.
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4: All occupants have been evacuated on the second floor except for one wheelchair bound.
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5: Ladder 1 to command. Sixth floor clear. From the 4th, 5th, and 6th floor, 10 is our remaining in place at the moment.
4: E command is clear. 6th floor clear. Some residents sheltering in place.
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1: Battalion 2-2, rescue 4. 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
2: Rescue 4 to command. 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
1: E command is clear, ladder one, seven is clear.

0: Dispatch 2-3. Dispatch 2-3 and Ladder 2 will be responding to Lawton for mutual aid on a high-rise fire.
1: Good morning.

Engine 2 to command. We do have some ash on the floor, on the 8th floor. Do have a little heat showing to be coming from 8C. Unable to access the room.

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0: Fortville 23, this is Walton Valley 2 on Fire Main. Go ahead.
1: Walton Valley 1, Fortville is going to be providing a chief officer and ladder truck for mutual aid.
0: Battalion 1 clear. Truck and ladder truck from each way. If you respond to 7th and E, then state there when upon your arrival.
2: Battalion 1 to Fortville, what units are you sending?
1: Fortville is going to be riding one chief officer and one aerial ladder truck.
0: Battalion 2 is clear on Fire Ground 2. Once you're on scene, can you state the 7th and 8th? So you're responding as chief officer truck and one ladder truck.
1: Chief 3 is clear.
2: Identify the Kirk's ambulance, the house is back here.

0: Battalion 2-2, Engine 2 Officer, what's your current status and the time?
1: Engine 2, Bat 2. We're still unable to make access to a room up here to check it out. We was ladder 1 headed down to get the main universal key to try to get in there.
0: We're clear.
1: So you're on the top floor? Engine 2, Bat 2. We're on the 8th floor. I'm clear.
0: Rescue 4-2 Command. We've made it all the way to the top. We're not finding anything here. We've cleared out all residents on this floor also.
2: Gate Command to Rescue 4.
0: Clear on 11th floor. Clear. Have you made access to the elevator?
3: MR at 2202 Southwest 11th Street. 2202 Southwest 11th Street at the convenience store for a 19-year-old male, conscious and breathing, possible overdose.
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0: Ladder 1, Engine 2. We're on our way back out of the Master Key.
1: Engine 2 is clear. Yeah.

0: 43 Kelly, could you make a 28 out of Wyoming, please?
1: 4 to command.
2: Yeah, command, go ahead.
1: We were able to make access. Everything looks clear.
2: E command is clear. Elevator is clear.

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1: We made access to the very top. 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
0: That all looks clear. 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
2: Your shot.

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0: 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Squad 5. Par. Squad 5 is at par. Assigned to rent in the lobby. Battalion 2 is clear. Squad 5 is at par. Rent in the lobby. Lobby chief, are you at par with your force helper?
2: Force is at par. We have one firefighter assisting action on the stairwell.
3: 27.
0: Battalion is clear. On your traffic, force 023.
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0: Break is Battalion 2-2, dispatch, you can just continue parts.
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0: Ladder one, it's 04. We may have found the source on the 8th floor. Can we get you to come up here?
1: Battalion 2-2, ladder 1. 602 is on his way up to your location at this time.
0: Ladder 1, sir.

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2: I've got engine one, ladder keys, elevator keys if you need them.
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0: Rescue 4 to command. 604 and 602 up here right now. They're clearing us to come back down. You have any other assignments?
1: E-Command to Rescue 4. Is the smoke dissipated from the ASA?
2: 10-4.
0: Can you repeat that?
1: E-Command to Rescue 4. Has the smoke dissipated from the 8th floor up?
0: The floors look clear.
1: E-Command is clear.
3: 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There was never any smoke found on the 8th floor.

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0: Dispatch, T3. Dispatch, T3 and Ladder 2 have been released from the neutral aid by Long Battalion 1. All units will be clear. Return to Fort Sill.
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0: 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Engine 7, me en route to Slim Chickens at 6731 Northwest Cache Road. 6731 Northwest Cache Road. It's going to be for a commercial fire alarm, zone 3 smoke detector. Battalion 2, I apologize. I was toning out engine 7. Can you go ahead with your traffic?
1: Battalion 2 to rehab command. Rehab command, go ahead. Yes, sir. You can advise those that are on the A side of the structure were occupants. They are now being released back into the structure. Rescue 4 is clear. Residents can now enter structure.
2: Wall 56 dispatch to me.
0: Clear.
1: Rehab command to E command. Residents are now entering the structure, going back to their apartment.
3: Battalion 2,
1: all residents are returning to the room.

0: 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It's going to be for a traffic collision. It'll be a hit and run, unknown injuries at this time. Unknown vehicle description as well.
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0: Ten-4. Also, did you key up to me earlier giving me traffic? I was toning out Engine 7 and was unable to copy.
2: Battalion 2 on main, can you move Engine 8 to Station 4's area for coverage?
0: Yes, sir. I'm clear on moving Station 8. Earlier, you had something that you were trying to tell me, and it was about rehab or something, or moving the command to somebody possibly, and I was not able to copy that.
2: Yes, ma'am. We have Rescue 4 officer as Rescue 4 command. They're also the A-side officer.

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1: Nothing further on this, because we're not finding anything at this moment.
0: Negative, we got nothing further. It was just reported by a last bus driver. They gave it over to their dispatch, and they just told us that someone ran a red light and hit another car. They didn't know if there was any injuries or anything. So we got nothing else further and no other calls on this.
1: Okay, engine 3's clear. We have a car here on the side of the road. We'll make contact with it and see if that's it.
0: Yes, sir, 10-4. 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
1: 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We're not finding anything in the area. 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
0: 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We'll be back in Station 4's area covering calls. 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
1: 705 County, I'll be in Rev Courthouse.
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Squawk 5 is clear. Rehab. Squawk 5, you're cleared to return to quarters.

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1: 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I'm returning to service.

0: 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We do not have a patient on scene at this time. I'll let you know when they arrive.
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2: Yes, ma'am. Patient care is transferred to Fort Sill EMS. So engine one clear the scene, return to quarters.
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0: Seabrook, 420 County. 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Is the address 307 Chibata?
1: Affirm, sir.

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1: Not
0: if the
1: Zebra 420 can handle it.
0: Okay, 10-4. Thank you, Zebra 420.
2: One 170 County, I'm going to be 10-6 away from the radio. 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
1: Dispatch is Medic 5, go ahead.
2: Medic 5, did you all leave a wheelchair anywhere at one of the hospitals?
1: Dispatch, there was a wheelchair with the patient from earlier at the VA clinic. That's the only one I can think of.
2: I believe whoever you dropped that off, they're on the phone now with 500 saying that y'all left the wheelchair there. I'm not sure who that belongs to.
1: Patient's wheelchair. I honestly don't know what to do about that.
2: Good copy, Medic 5. They're advising it belongs to the VA clinic.

0: that call at school?
1: It does not state what the name of the building is. It just says south entry door and then zone 0 intrusion verifier.

0: Zebra 420 County, I'm 97 here at the school. There's a couple of vehicles here, but I'm gonna make contact.
1: Go for it.

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Memorial EMS Engine 6 being route to 8607 Southeast Flower Mound Road. 8607 Southeast Flower Mound Road at Red Rock. Unknown patient information. Inmate was stabbed.

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0: 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We have survival flight at the pad across from Memorial Maine. Do y'all want them?
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1: I do not have contact with him, so you can go ahead and do that, please.
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0: Professional Union Speed Advisor 767 is en route to 11791 US Highway 277, lot 27, for a female having seizures.
1: Ocean First Responders, EMR at 11791 US Highway 277, 11791 US Highway 277, lot 27, for a 24-year-old female conscious and breathing, having a seizure. All traffic will be on fire ground three, second page at 1633.
2: Ocean Fire is clear on pages.

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1: Yeah, State Highway 17, just west of Trail. I'll be out with Oklahoma Veteran Tag 59 David, Victor 81.

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1: Dispatch to Engine 1M, Ladder 1. They're actually canceling this. I believe it was a motorist assist. 253 as well. You can be canceled.
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0: Thank you, ma'am, as well.

Kirk CMS Engine 1, Kirk CMS Engine 1, EMR at 1510 Southwest D as in David Avenue, 1510 Southwest D Avenue. This is unknown patient information. The RP said they needed an ambulance and then hung up at this address.

0: Go ahead, 253.
1: Did you, by chance, before they hung up, were you able to get an apartment number at this 1510 Southwest D?
0: I did not. It looks like they might have the caller back on the phone, but it says behind the apartment complexes.
1: Be advised, you have fire. 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

0: 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I'll be on US 52, just south of 277. I'll be out with Comanche Nation Tribe, Charles Nora Tom, 3710.
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1: Clear.

0: Perry County, show me 10-10.
1: Have a good night.
0: Thank you, ma'am. 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

0: 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We do not have patient information yet, just that they're having some difficulty breathing.
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dispatched to Kirk's EMS, Engine 8, Kirk's EMS, Engine 8, being route to the corner of Southwest Down Drive and Southwest 54th Street, Southwest Down Drive, Southwest 54th Street, for a 20-year-old male, conscious and breathing, reporting to be down in a field.

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0: That's all units. Don't look out for possible 88 driver. It's going to be I-44 mile marker 44, I-44 mile marker 44. Going to be in the eastbound lanes. A white GMC swerving all over the roadway, riding the center line as well. Vehicle was last seen taking exit 45. This is going to be at 1755 hours. Vehicle took exit 45 in the Volo. 1756 hours.
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0: 121-75. Yes, sir. It's going to be 49 and Wildwood. It's going to be a paper tag. White Honda Civic.
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0: Fletcher 132 County on the V1075.
1: Fletcher 132,
0: bud. Moving on 277 and Cole out with Oklahoma tag Robert Edward 197. Should come back to a white and color Ford Maverick.

323-327, have a physical domestic, 203 Northwest Red Elk Drive, 203 Northwest Red Elk Drive. Make contact with a Thomasine Boyd at this location. Actually receiving multiple calls on this. The mother half at this residence, who is going to be a Diane Boyd, is not supposed to be at this location. Thomasine is going to be a daughter, also receiving a call from Sarah, who's a daughter as well. There's going to be a 2-year-old at this location, still getting further.

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3: See Oklahoma driver's license, Henry 083-172-007. Should come back to a Taylor Ashby,

0: Dispatch, Fletcher 132. Yes, sir, 44 is going to be 1050 for Taylor, Nadine, Ashby. 43 does come back to DL, given that status is valid. Class D, David, expiration is April of 2030.
1: 4, do you have the vehicle information?
2: One, 21 dispatch.
0: Go ahead, sir.
2: Yes, be advised, one female's taking herself to the hospital that got smoked in the nose. I want to try and make contact with the suspect.
0: Dispatch is clear. One female's en route, POV.
3: She stand by, or does she need to go right now?

0: Park 121.
1: Yeah, go ahead.
0: So is she going to be able to stand by, or is that something that she needs to leave now?
1: I tried to advise her that I had fire right behind me, and she said she didn't want it, and she was going by herself.
0: Dispatcher?
2: George Nozick, 9 County Unit. She's in a white van. She's north, southbound on Nashville.

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1: Edward, Edward 197 is going to be on a 2025 Ford Maverick, white in color. Owner's Patrick Halsey out of Anadarko. Expiration is February of 2027.
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3: I appreciate that.

This is to Geronimo Fire Department, Memorial EMS, Geronimo Fire Department, Memorial EMS, being en route with PD to 17003 Southwest 112th Street. That's 17003 Southwest 112th Street. It's going to be for a very suspicious package that the RP received. The RP doesn't want anyone to breathe it in. I'm asking for medical. No one's injured at this time. You're all traveling on Fire Ground 3. Fire Ground 3. It's your first page at 1810. 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

0: unit 7677 is en route to 17003 Southwest 112th Street, 17003 Southwest 112th Street. It's going to be in reference to a suspicious package. End of our task, 1811 hours. As of right now, RP stating that it's a package with a picture and some glitter in it. RP did not advise he wanted to file any type of report. But, I mean, it could get one around. So.
1: Okay.
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0: 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Geronimo Fire Department, being route to 17003 Southwest 112th Street. 17003 Southwest 112 Street for a suspicious package that has threats written on it. Don't drop me off High Ground 3. 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

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Unknown further on injuries, but this was for physical domestic going on. Possible broken nose. All traffic on Fire Ground 4. Fire Ground 4. Chauffeur's page at 1816.

0: Dispatch 2, Memorial EMS, Engine 7, Memorial EMS, Engine 7, EMR 8307, Southwest Castlestone, 8307, Southwest Castlestone. I'm a 24-year-old female, unknown conscious, unknown breathing. She's being non-responsive.
1: W, you're not here, I'm dressed.

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1: And Memorial EMS, we're going to be starting PD. That's going to be a possible overdose.

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2: okay, perfect. 23. Dispatch, they're going to be making contact with a Diane Boyd to the individual.
0: 10-4, sir.

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2: 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If so, we can cancel.

0: 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She just needs to get checked out.
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4: 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I'm hearing a lot of traffic on Fireground 3.
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5: 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Show Rescue 3 staging at 112th and Lowe's Chapel.

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0: It's 10-4. I'll let them know.
2: 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We're up here north on a physical domestic.
3: 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What was that out on 112?
4: It's going to be 17003 Southwest 112th Street, 17003 Southwest 112 Street.
3: Ten four. What's the nature of the call?
4: Looks like your RP Tim received a letter today when pink glitter came out of it. 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

156 dispatch. Go ahead, sir. Individual I was out with, he's going to be riding his bike to Cash. Show him back tonight.

Houston, Kirk CMS, Engine 1, Kirk CMS, Engine 1, EMR, 1202 Southwest A, Adam Avenue. It's 1202 Southwest A is in Adam Avenue at the Catalyst Center. 57-year-old male, not conscious, is breathing, having a seizure.

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0: Dispatch, Fletcher 132. D43 does come back to DL Gibbons, showing status to be valid, Class D David. Expiration is October of 2026. And it looks like that 29 is going to be 1050. 28 on a 2025 GMC Arcadia, purple in color. Owner is a Shannon or Heather Tillman out of Fletcher. Expiration is September of 2027. Insurance confirmed through Garrison.
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1: One 17, go ahead.
0: Do we have an update from SO if they're en route yet?
1: Yes, we do have SO en route. No, they've been en route for about 25 minutes now. I'm not sure what the ETA is doing right now.
0: Yeah, okay, 10-4.
2: 836 dispatch.
1: Three 36
2: card. We can advise EMS. I'm 15 minutes out. Is that 112 call?

0: 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You said advise EMS. What again?
1: Deputy will be 15 minutes out from the Southwest 112 call.
0: Dispatch is clear.
2: 120, dispatch 10-8 for special.
0: Clear, 120.